till they find someone else to blame. Don't let it take the fight out of you. Secrets hide their lies inside hidden alibis. Don't let it take the fight out of you.

It will be in your honor till you're not needed any longer. Don't let it take the fight out of you. Don't believe the headlines, check it for yourself sometimes. Don't let it take the fight out of you.